shit-stick Mayberry ass reject. There's been a murder, and you're gonna fry in hell if you ignore it.

Thank you. 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You are the source of my strength, of where I get my guidance from. You are the source of my strength, of where I get my knowledge from. You are the source of my strength, of where I get my spirit from. You birth life into me to give time, to give rhythm and passion. You are my endless time, my endless melody. You are my idea of what life is. Without you, none of it exists. My presence and being on this earth, surrounded by it, is because of you. You have given me the ultimate time. You are the ultimate timekeeper. You have given me a steady pulse, a steady spirit, of which I try to invoke, which I am a vessel for you, which I am a vessel of you. I pray to you, I honor you, I obey you. You gave it to me, and I give you my word. I will continue until my days are numbered, to the last day, and to the days above I will speak into existence what you've done for me and what it has done for me. I abide by your rule. You are the rule. You are life. You are the sound. You are the phrase. You are the spirit. I am sworn to you. I am sworn to the drum. Every note, every phrase, every conversation that I recite from my hands is your voice. To ignite a spirit that you have entered into me, I'm nothing without it. You are my everything. You are my spirit. You are my sound.

0: Chief Bay, Babatunde Olatunji, Laji Kamara, Montego Joe, Modibo Keita, Obo Adi, Pani Adi, Chano Pozo, Angadia, Erfan Ture, Untia Rios, Pancho Quinto, Kimani Dinizulu, Balogun Love, Candido Camero, Mandu Benesse, Ralph McDonald, Armando Porrazo, Francisco Aguabega, Dugufana, Art Blakey, Max Roach, Kenyatta Simon, Pablo Landrum, Sunjata Keita, Mango Santa Maria, Chucky Joseph, Tito Puente, Duluan Jai Rose, Bia Singh Fine, Faduba Ulare, Sheikh Tawarumbai, Sungalo Kulibali, Sekou Kanaka, Numani Keita, Ali Sila, Lamine Suma, Kumbana Konde, Bully Dembele, Lucashe Wiles, CK Ganyo, Quay Yao, Billy Pinch, Elvin Jones, Billy Higgins, Clyde Stubblefield, Tawo Duval, Greg Peachy Jarman, Jabo Starks, Jimmy Cobb, Asada DeForo, Baba Ishangi, Barnett Williams, Jahian Wandishi, Jamal Haywood, Baba Ngoma, Jimo Kuyate, Malanga Kaskaloa, Ibrahima Pagai Cameron,
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0: Meshack Silas, Will Nelijah Calhoun, Kofi Kasa, Craig Campbell, Tyrone Chamaho Fair, Guy Warren Ganaba, Kwame Ross, Sonny Morgan, Bobby Crowder, Saka Kwe, Yao Tamakolo, Damas Fanfan Louis, Earl Palmer, Idris Mohammed, Nathaniel Weedy Morris, Oscar Media Suma Bremer,
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But if you haven't gambled for love and lust,